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You are listening to Sound Spiral with DJ Arc Antiquary. I am so excited to share the evening with you. Tonight's a very special night. I am the commentator for the, what year is it now? Is it the 25th annual Cherry Chef Championship? That means it's a two-in-one delight. We have a baking competition, and we have a chess competition all in one. I know you've been marking your calendars, just waiting for today, and I'm so excited to announce that today is the day. All of these songs have been chosen by participants of the competition, including the last song, Crimson and Clover, by The Shacks, and this one, Lisbon Antigua, by Ray Conniff. So I hope you have a nice slice of pie and a glass of alternative milk, and you're ready to relax in your chaise lounge for the whole evening. All right, more to come here on BFF.fm, Best Frequencies Forever Radio.

it's DJ Argantica here on BFF.fm. Finally, we got some campfire classics, or should I say new classics. Songs, some of which just came out, some of which are a little bit old, that remind me of the simple things like creating a fire. And this one, the song I'm playing is You Make a Fire, You Make a Camp by Jura, a super group of Copenhagen plus artists who basically are doing a super group moment. And yeah, how fitting it is to start a show with a song about a fire in a camp, campfire. Probably part of the reason that I was inspired to do this episode, because I think a lot of people are sleepy, and April was a really long month for the world. And returning back to the soil, returning back to the elements. I'm a fire sign, triple fire, I think. Actually, maybe I have some water in there. I'm not the best at astrology, but it's thrilling because I'm kind of like, oh, wait a second. Maybe that fire needs to come out at some point. I think people are told to extinguish their fire and for whatever reason, whether it's an emotion or a feeling, but actually feeling the fire inside of yourself and letting your emotions be felt in all of their different versions can be extremely cathartic and difficult. You know, it's funny, I was actually just listening to an interview with Alyssa Liu, Bay Area legend, whose performance at the Winter Olympics was just, I mean, everyone can agree it was incredible, but her joy was first and foremost so apparent, doing it in her on her own terms as well. And what I really appreciate about this interview is she was sort of saying that she doesn't think the point of life is just to feel the happiness, feel the good things. Like, she was just talking about how feeling the whole spectrum of emotions, the sadness, the happiness, feeling like you are at the bottom or feeling like you are kind of low means you do have so much, like, more to experience. And it's something hard to keep in mind or keep, at least in my mind, and I've talked to friends too, who when difficult times are coming, it's really easy to just focus on that and feel like it's the whole reality without acknowledging all of the other times that you had such a range of emotions, right? And it wouldn't allow you to appreciate the feelings of joy and warmth if there weren't those difficulties, the pushing, the stretching, the growing pains that continue throughout all our lives. So that's something I want to keep in mind. And I think this format tonight with the campfire is really a nice way to talk about these things in a casual, yet I think important way. And I hope to have more guests on the show so it feels like an actual campfire, not just like a solo camper, you know, camper van by each other. Well, thank you for tuning in. Yeah, I'm still getting used to this Monday night slot from 5 to 6, so I'm still grateful as ever, so thanks for tuning in.

You just heard Carrie by Joni Mitchell. Before that, Cattails, Big Thief from UFOF. And right now, Less Is Moi, Edgar Meyer, Stuart Duncan, and Yo-Yo Ma from the Gert Rodeo Sessions, Deluxe Edition. I had a huge phase in high school where I would listen to a lot of music that had violins and almost folkish music, like folky. I don't know how to explain it, but music like this really got me going. I discovered the Danish String Quartet, I think, in high school too, and I would just like listen to that shit on repeat. That, the Amelie soundtrack, anything by Jan Tiersen, honestly. Some good old Yo-Yo Ma, like, are you kidding me? I really want to go to this thing called Lark Camp in California, where it's like a folk music camp. If anyone's gone to it, like, and has a plug, let me know. Because I know Joanna Newsom went there when she was younger. And also, like, what the heck? If someone has a harp, I totally want to learn how to play that shit. Yeah, speaking of harps, actually totally unrelated, I wrote a play that's premiering this weekend. It's a very family-friendly one called Tummeltop Travelers at Young Performers Theater. So come on by. It's going to run Saturday, Sunday, two shows a day, and then next weekend as well. There's going to be shows all weekend. So yeah, if you have a little cousin, a brother, a best friend, it doesn't really matter what age you are. I wrote it. I'm not a kid anymore. So, you know, support the cast of 17 San Francisco.

San Francisco youth, honestly. And yeah, it's an original play, and they helped me write it with their imagination. And yeah, come stop by. Support other cool live music. I have some shows that are coming up in the city. Let's see, this week. It's already May 4th. Oh my god. Maybe I don't have new shows. Sorry, guys. Everything's from May 2nd. But yeah, keep looking on BFF.fm's website. Is it just BFF.fm? Yeah. There's always a lot of great, awesome banana shows. And keep listening to local radio. There's a good amount of giveaways, so you never know what you might find there, bucko. Anyways. Alright, love you guys. More music.

So you just heard Suzanne by Nina Simone. And next up, Hannah Hunt, I'm With Her. What else did you listen to? The Parting Glass, Boy Genius, and Ye Vagabonds. And before that, Archie Marry Me, cover of Always, that's how I say it, by Flight, the British band who has some really lovely songs. And then before that, a little brief song called Parapet by the artist at, like the at sign, like YOLO at Gmail, you know? So, you know, I'm actually kind of, I feel like coming back to my roots in this episode a little bit. So a lot of the kind of folk music that I'm playing or kind of themes are songs that I really loved as a teenager. I was super into harmonies. I was a choir kid, so of course I was. But there's something that feels really nice and stripped back to tune back in. I've been learning guitar the last year and a half or 2 years. So I feel like I'm returning back to guitar and being like, oh my god, wait, this sounds different now that I'm learning how to play it. So yeah, it's nice. Guitar is cool. I get why people play it. Like, hello. There's a lot that I can say. I'm not the only one who's had weird sleep lately. Waking up at 5 a.m. is not that fun. I think it would be. Whenever I wake up at 5 a.m. on accident, I'm like, oh my god, I could do 20, 30 things. Like, I could go on a bike ride across the city to some cafe I never go to, or the beach, and I always just fall back asleep. It's like this version of myself that I know could exist, and I haven't achieved it yet. But hey, we're all looking for a bike, I guess. I didn't know there was such like stigma against biking in San Francisco. I mean, I get the stigma against bikers in San Francisco, like aggressive bikers. But biking, yeah, a lot of people don't like doing it. But hey, catch me on a bike. Alright, you gotta enjoy this song now.

just heard Chicago Live by The States, and this last song is Best Team by Razzy Plane. Thank you for tuning in to Sound Spiral with DJ Arkansica on BFF.fm. Keep listening to some other great shows. I think Pickle Planet and DJ Crop Top are coming up next tonight, so keep listening. Great shows. All right, everyone take care of yourselves. I'll see you next Monday at 5 p.m. Until then, until next time.

Welcome back, everybody, to another episode of Pickle Planet. You're listening to number 191. And if you're listening to this episode live on Monday, May the 4th be with you. Happy birthday, Bridgelita. I love you, my little sweet friend. But also, I'm coming to you pre-recorded, but live from Alaska, basically. I think right now we are there. And if we aren't there yet, we'll be there later tomorrow or today or tomorrow. I forget. Anyway, So for those of you that haven't listened to me ramble in real life, besides just here on the radio, I'm on an Alaskan cruise, baby. And it's supposed to be really cold and rainy. So we'll see if we made a mistake. But I'm really excited to be out here and with my best friend and my cousin and my friend Lindsay. And it's going to be a great time. So this week's episode is all about just some silly songs, I guess. I don't know. Some stuff from this next song is going to be called Alaska. We opened with the ever ethereal Cocteau Twins, Cherry Colored Funk. Just a lot of stuff that I've been listening to lately, stuff that I'm really enjoying, and a handful of bands and artists that are coming through San Francisco this month as well. So I will try to highlight that when we get to them, but without further ado, I've already kind of talked over part of it, but this song is called Canyon by Noel and the Deserters. And if you were in the park for the Bay Beats show on Sunday or Saturday afternoon, you saw them in real life right there in the band shell. It was really cool. I was volunteering. So, hey, what's up? If you're listening to me now because you saw me there and all of our BFF friends. But anyway, enough out of me. This is Canyon by Noel and the Deserters. You're listening to Pickle Planet number 191 here on BFF.fm.

That last one there was Alaska by Maggie Rogers, who I'm looking up right now because I don't know if she's on tour. Let's see. Nope, not right now. Never mind. Don't get your hopes up. But this next song, Grace Ives' Lullaby, she is on tour. Let's see what I have. I believe... Ooh, The Independent. That's what it is. Yeah. Let's see. Oh, yeah. Tuesday. So tomorrow. Right now it's May 4th. Tomorrow. If it's not sold out, you should totally go. Because if I was in town, I would want to go. You know what sucks about planning a trip? Is that you plan this trip. And like this one we planned like 9 months ago. But... as soon as you plan it, everything you ever wanted to do in your hometown happens. I'm so mad. But yeah, so Grace Ives over at the Independent, you should go. If you didn't already know about this, if you didn't have a ticket yet, get out there. It's going to be a great show. Also, later in the set, I think the next song I'm going to play is Santa Gold. Santa Gold is going to be at the Castro Theater. That's going to be amazing. She's amazing all the time, but I mean, the Castro Theater, Santa Gold with whatever stage performance and dancer situation she decides to play with, it's going to be incredible. So get out there, guys. It's May. It's spring. It's crazy. Anyway, yeah.

All right, so that last one was Love Song by Lime Garden. And they are not playing this month, but they are coming to the city, and it is something you should get your hands on. A ticket for that show, it'll be in October, so you've got a long way, like, to wait. But you never know. I thought May was going to take forever to get here, and here we are. So, anyway, yeah, so they're playing October 30th. They're playing at Café du Nord. Everybody loves Café du Nord. It's super cool, super great. I can't use words, apparently. But Café du Nord's great, and they have a photo booth, and that's fun. And you can go to Orphan Andy's when you're done with the show, and it'll be Halloween time, so maybe people will be out. I don't remember what day of the week this is, but maybe people will be out in fun parties and costumes all week. You never know. It's San Francisco. We don't really need a reason to get dressed up and do something fun. So, yeah. So go see them. This is Lime Garden. They have a bunch of other stuff. That song, I don't even remember where, which album I picked it from. But they're really fun, and they're on tour, and you should go see them. If you're listening from somewhere else that's not here, then they're going to be all over in Europe, in France, and something like that, because they're from the United Kingdom, the UK, baby. So, yeah, they're from, where is it? Brighton, I guess. But, yeah, I'm just, like, looking at their online. It says that they're wonk pop, which that makes sense because I feel wonky when I listen. I like to, like, bounce around and it's very fun for, like, high energy, but also, like, fun, silly vocals. You know what I mean? Do you get what I'm saying? Anyway, I might have had a little bit too much caffeine to start my day, but it's great. We love it. Anyway, this is Pickle Planet number 191. I'm in Alaska right now, guys, so I can't be expected to be on my best behaviors here with my caffeine intake. Because I got a lot to see. Are you that kind of a person when you go on vacation? You, like, have to, like, run around all crazy and, like, do every single thing possible because you're, like, afraid you're not going to see it again? Or do you actually let yourself relax? Because I don't think I can do the relaxing part. Even though I love to take naps and, like, be lazy, I don't know. I think the vacation, I get, like, not FOMO necessarily, but kind of. Like, I don't even know if that's, like, the correct word for it. I just know that I want to, like, see cool stuff and take pictures and, like, yeah. I don't know. I'm trying to be more present and, like, be better at that. So, as far as, like, I'm not traveling by myself either, so I don't have to be as, I guess, I can let my guard down a little bit because I'll be with friends and family. So, I don't know. It's going to be interesting. It's going to be a good one. But I'll have a lot of stories when I get back. Don't you worry. Yeah, let's get to the music. This is going to be, what's on the list? Ooh, Slow Pulp. This is another good one. I don't know if they're touring. I don't have it in my notes here. But Slow Pulp, this is the song Falling. And you're listening to Pickle Planet here on BFF.FM.

I love Sharon Van Etten. If you didn't know that already, now you fucking do. I've played her before. I'm pretty positive on this show a bunch of times. But yeah, she's just great. So that's why you get that song. It's something I've been listening to a lot. This next one is Courtney Barnett, Race Street. Because Courtney Barnett, I will be seeing her in... I forgot. She's at the Fillmore. Two nights at the Fillmore. I think September, but I might be wrong. Anyway, look it up. Get a ticket. We'll see you out there. Two shows. Incredible. She's so great. But yeah, I love this song by her. And I just thought you guys might like it too.

All right, guys. For right now, we're in the, I guess, oldies section for a little bit. Like I said, this is like an episode of all my favorites, my go-tos, my I'm listening to them on repeat right now kind of songs. That's kind of how I like to do things here when I don't have a guest, which I will have not next week, but the week after that. Surprise in studio band again, which is going to be cool. This is going to be, I think, the full band, four guys. We're going to be a little cramped. It's going to be really exciting. So shout out. Stay tuned for them. It's going to be Lesser Light. I don't know if you know them, but we're going to hang out. We're going to have a good time. So that's in a couple weeks. If you ever want to be on the show, let me know. Send me a DM on Instagram, Pickle Planet Radio, or I guess through the BFF.fm page. I think it forwards to my email. There's something on there. There's a way to contact. Anyway, if you want to be on the show, just let me know. You can be on. I'm not too picky. I get strangers. I get friends. It's, you know, whoever. I feel like if you're a local musician, I don't know you yet, come hang out. We'll plug some shows you're going to be in, or we'll just talk about music for a little while. It's going to be a great time. Anyway, this is Running Back, Thin Lizzy. 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

Oh, that last one is Kate LeBon. Is it worth it? Happy birthday. Because it's my birthday on Sunday. So, yeah. It's also Mother's Day, which is more important. But for me, it's important that it's my birthday because I want to do something really fun. I'm getting a massage. I'm going to hang out with my friend and stuff. And we're going to eat some snacks. It's going to be great. But yeah, I don't really know. I think we're going to be on the water that day. Who knows? I didn't look that close at the itinerary. But yeah, it's going to be cool. And Kate LeBon is coming to town in January. So you should get that ticket too, if you liked that song. I don't know why I'm so like rah, about it. But yeah, anyway, this next song is Coral Grief, Avenue U. And you're listening to Pickle Planet. Thanks so much.

All right, everybody, thank you so much for listening to Pickle Planet number 191. It's been a great Monday. I'm hoping you're having a good one yourselves. And if not, go get a special treat. Go get a nice, fun bowl of soup, or maybe go get some pastries of some kind, cookies, maybe some ice cream. Last week, shout out to my homies. Also, shout out to the Vogue Theater. We went to Salt and Straw on, I don't know what day. It was a Thursday. Anyway, we went and saw Cat on a Hot Tin Roof. And then on our way home, went and got Salt and Straw. And it was incredible. I was kind of pissed they didn't have, like, because you know when you look up a flavor and you really want it? It was like a chocolate ice cream with, like, brownies and potato chips and all kinds of crazy stuff in it. They didn't have it at that one that we were at. But what I did have was insane. And it was delicious. And it was the perfect night. Even though it was chilly, it was the perfect night. It was great. I love the Vogue, I love the Four Star, I love the Balboa Theater, and you guys all know that. We talk about movies here all the time, but anyway, thank you so much for spending this basically birthday episode with me. But yeah, I think Jose Gonzalez is going to be, that's also why I'm playing this, is going to be at the, I think, Bimbos this week, maybe even tonight. Am I wrong?

That's what I'm saying. You're wrong. Oh, whoops. It was yesterday at the Castro. But tonight at Bimbo's. That's right. So, yeah. Get out there if it's not sold out. Right now, I'm looking at the internet. It says Bimbo's 365, Monday, May 4th, 8 p.m. You got time to get there. Anyway, I love you guys. Thank you so much for tuning in. We'll see you next week with another great episode of Pickle Planet right here on BFF.fm.

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You are tuned in to this week's episode of Mood Swings with me, your host, Mood Ring. And so today is Monday, November 24th, 2025. Sorry, I'm kind of coughing. Hopefully not getting sick though. But I don't know if you follow me on Instagram or you follow any one of my friends on Instagram, you may have seen this like circulating around. And if you have, that's great. Definitely want to get as many like eyes and ears on this as possible. But anyways, I posted about this in my story, and reposted a bunch of stuff as well. But our friend, a community member, Eugene Gregg, is missing, and would love any and all support and help in getting the word out. They were last seen, or their location was last pinged just outside of the Las Vegas area. So if you know anything, if you know people in that area, please share this with them. You can go to my Instagram and like check the repost or my story, or you can go to our very good friend Mel, her Instagram at mixtressfeline, and you can get updates there. Mel and Jeannie are best friends. I've met Jeannie a couple of times this year. Every single time they've been so wonderful, so amazing. The last time I saw them was at Melodies of Love during the summer, and it was so fun. Like, they're such a wonderful person. They're so well loved, and we just want to get them back home safe and sound. So any and all support is much appreciated. I really don't know who listens to this, but honestly worth a shot trying to get more exposure this way. So yeah, if you're listening to this, please help spread the word, spread awareness, help us find our friend Jean. Get them home safe and sound. And if you want more information, you can check again on my Instagram, moodring.wav, on Mel's Instagram, mixtressfeline, and then on her Instagram, you can probably find more information on how to contact the NYPD, the Las Vegas Police Department, SFPD. There's also an email where you can reach out with any information you have. If you have any media contacts, please just like connect and help out. Again, we just want to find Jean and bring them home to all of their loved ones. So please help out. I'm gonna get back to the music, but please help out. And if you have any questions, you can reach out to Mixtress Feline Mel directly, or you can reach out to me and I can connect you to her. Thank you so much. Please help. Let's get back to the music. This is a very serious announcement. The music that I'm going to play in this episode is quite silly. Lower BPM, R&B, hip-hop, rap. So, yeah. But needless to say, please help out if you can. Thank you.

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You are listening to this week's episode of Mood Swings with me, your host, Mood Ring. Keeping the BPM low tonight, coming off a weekend of activities, and just like a lot of stuff is happening. So keeping it on the slower side, not necessarily, that doesn't mean it's not fun. You know, I love these songs, but yeah, definitely keeping it on a lower tempo, so to speak. But yeah, if you're just tuning in at the beginning of the episode, I did make this like major plug for support, a call out for support and helping us find our friend and community member, Jean Gregg. Yeah, any support is welcome and needed and helping get the word out. Again, their location was last pinged right outside of Las Vegas. So if you have any information, please contact Mixtress Feline on Instagram. You can go on her Instagram and get more information on how you can help support the search for Jean. If you want to reach out to me directly, I can connect you as well. But yeah, please help us. Mel and Jeannie are best friends. Jeannie is a wonderful person. I've said this already this episode, but they're very well loved. This is like not in character for them to not be in contact with their loved ones for this long. So the goal is obviously to find them and get them back safe and sound with the people that love and support them. So any way that you can help, please do. 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We are getting back to the music.

0: Prada. Yeah. Yes, I'm the Baba. Yeah. Don't rock Prada. No. What's a stylist? I'd rather make my clothes merch by the boatload. Hey. Banana club popping. Yup, I'm super biased. True. Tint so black, look like my complexion. Yeah. Neo, I'm the one, like I had direction. Hey. Rims look like they was shipped from heaven. Damn. Trunk so big, it could fit my reverend.
1: Yeah.
0: And that nigga's pretty big. Engine so fast, every block is a trip. Yeah. Baby girl wish that I copped a two-seater, mm-hmm. but I had to get five because my niggas want to ride.

BFF.FM, best frequencies forever. Little friends, you're listening to this week's episode of Mood Swings with me, your host, Mood Ring. Just gonna dive right back into the music. Thanks so much for tuning in to this week's episode. 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

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You've been tuned in to this week's episode of Mood Swings with me, your host, Mood Ring, on, I was going to say on BFF.FM. I already said that. I'm so tired, y'all. Anyways, thanks so much for listening to this week's episode. If you're just tuning in, I've been making this announcement in pretty much all of the talk breaks so far, but our friend Eugene Gregg is missing. They go by Gene, Genie, to those who love them. They're an amazing, wonderful person, very good friend of our friend, Mixtress Feline. So we just want to find them, get them back home safe and sound with their loved ones. Last location was pinged right outside of the Las Vegas area. If you have any information, please contact Mixtress Feline, Melissa, on Instagram. There's also an email where you can email more information. If you have any media contacts to help push this out, please reach out, and we can, like, if you want to reach out to me, I can connect you with Jeannie's loved ones who are, like, leading the effort. So yeah, any support is welcome and appreciated. We just want to bring our beloved Genie back home to their loved ones, where it's, like, safe and where they can be supported. Yeah, thanks again for listening, for holding space for this episode. Stay tuned for the Monday lineup with Erica. If you are looking for something to do this weekend, I know it's Thanksgiving this week. If you celebrate Thanksgiving, I hope you have a good holiday. If you're in town on Friday, I am playing at Casements, starting off a new monthly residency there. I had my first ever gig there, so this one is really special. Shout out to BFF.FM's Friday Night Flake Out. And yeah, I'll be there from 10 p.m. to 2 a.m. With our good friend Sai, Sai Da Kid, as my guest for the evening. So we'll be playing house, we'll be playing electronic. It's called Big Mood. Someone told me I needed to name my events, my monthlies, so I guess we're doing that, even though I feel like it is a little, okay, I feel like it's, like, cringe, but at the same time, it's, like, you gotta do it, I guess, so we're doing that. But yeah, hope to see you there, and then on Sunday, back in the Mission, at Bisop Baobab for another round of Temblor, which is a tropical club party, day party. And Bisop Baobab is planning to close at the end of the year, so this could be one of your last chances to really turn up in that space, partnering with local vendors through Sucka Flea. Great lineup of DJs. Obviously, this is, like, a really difficult time for a lot of our loved ones in our immediate community. So yeah, if you have the energy and the will to come out and spend time this weekend, then please do so. Again, understandably so if you don't. I don't know if what I'm saying makes sense, but yeah, sending as much energy and good love, good energy and love as I can to whoever's listening to this. My voice is, like, faltering. Oh no. But yeah, thanks for listening. Please help us find Genie. And hope you all have a good rest of your week. Good night. Love you so much.

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You're tuned in to the Monday Lineup Radio Show with me, Erica, here with you, 8 to 10 p.m. on Mondays. And it's good to be here. Last week, had a whole bunch of guest DJs in the studio virtually. It was a big Coachella recap party. One of my favorite things to do on air is recap festival moments. So that was super fun. You just got me in the studio this week. But we actually picked up where we left off last week with Somewhere Else from Tamora, the project between Tom Rollins of the Chemical Brothers and Aurora, Norwegian alt-pop singer. And that was one of my picks from the festival. Tamora was definitely up there with one of my favorite sets. And we didn't get to hear that whole one, so figured we would play that one out today because it's such a cool track. And honestly, just getting to see that, you know, electronic, live electronic with live vocals is just so special. So hopefully they will come back to the Bay at some point. I don't know if this is sort of a one-off album that they put out, or something they'll do more of, but longtime friends and collaborators finally making things official. And again, that track was Somewhere Else from the debut album of that project. Let's see, what do we got tonight? We're gonna hit the dance floor a little bit more than we have recently. There's just been a lot of good electronic releases, and they've been feeling really good to me, so we'll do that, and you know, we'll wind things down as usual as we get towards the end of the show. Tuck you right in on this Monday night, the first Monday in May. Time is flying. Speaking of electronic releases, played a couple of the advanced tracks, but Jump Source, the project from Patrick Holland and Priori, put out their first full-length record called Fold on Friday, and front to back, no skips, so great, exactly what I was hoping for, and so many really fun collaborators from the Montreal scene and beyond. I've already gone through different phases of like what my favorite song is. There's a lot, you'll hear them all like in the coming weeks on the show. But this one is the one that is like I'm really feeling right now. It features Baya 1991. It's called Endlessly. It's towards the beginning of the album. It's super fun and bouncy. So I hope you enjoy it. Thanks for tuning in. BFF.fm.

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You are tuned in to the Monday lineup radio show. Thanks for tuning in. I'm just letting this one keep going behind us. This is Jazz of the Jungle from Love Glisson, and it's just so good, so groovy, so funky, just how I like it. Before that, we heard Love Cry from Fortet, new remix from Ramon Pang, such a sick track. Spoiler alert, you might listen to the original next week. I'll give you a hint, it's really long, so maybe if you're a longtime listener, you know what installment of the show is coming. But in any case, really, really cool version of that song. And if you're up in San Francisco, Ramon Pang playing at Parameter Festival next Friday, kicking off the night in the main room. Gonna be so good. I will certainly see you there. We also heard Country Classic from Ashy and Endlessly from Jump Source, the collab project from Patrick Holland and Priori. That one features Bea 1991. Let's see. Up next, we got a little pop moment for you. A little pop electronic, if you will. More Norwegian favorites of mine. Otha, who's been putting out music for a while.

Otha, who's been putting out music for a while now, finally coming on tour to San Francisco, I think, for the first time ever. I'm so excited about it. It is August 27th, so in a while from now, but this is her latest single, called Baby, I Forgive You. So let's take a listen. Thanks for tuning in. BFF.FM.

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7: 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You're tuned into the Monday Lineup Radio Show with me, Erica, here with you. 8 to 10 p.m. Monday night. So good to be here. Such good ones tonight. That was Hakyo no Kiki from Tim Lucent featuring Christos and Mona Matsuoka. It's just so catchy and fun. New one from Jada G called All Day. That is super cute. We also heard Blow My Mind from Robin, the Catriel and Paco Amoroso version. That's a fun collab. I honestly don't know if I like it any better than the original, but it's such a fun collaboration, not only because Robin, obviously Robin, but I love Cato and Paco, and actually well before the album Sexistential came out, Robin was on the Las Culturistas podcast with Matt Rogers and Bowen Yang, and specifically was talking about how she doesn't always get out to see so much music anymore, especially she's a mom now, but specifically highlighted how much she loves Cato and Paco. So just so fun that they made that version together. I can only imagine what the studio sessions were like, and just happy for them to all be hanging out. Cato and Paco coming to the Masonic in support of their latest Free Spirits, which came out earlier this year on July 11th. And then not announced, but fairly obvious that Robin will be a headliner at Portola. So that is very exciting. Before that, another collab. This one is with Namasenda, and Nick Leon did a version of her track Bad Love called Bad Love Plus One. Just so fun the way that shape shifts and keeps you on your toes throughout the track. And Namasenda gained a lot of popularity, rightfully so, during the PC music days. But got a new album, Limbo, out on this Friday. And then you can catch Nick Leon here in San Francisco. Or no, I guess it's in Oakland now. This Saturday for Earthport, which is a one-day festival featuring so many of my favorite electronic artists, many that you'll recognize from the show. We've got Sophia Cortesis doing a DJ set, Eris Drew DJing, James K doing live, Jesse Lanza live AV, Daniel Avery, did I say that already? DJ, Nick Leon will be doing a live set, so among others, overall, going to be really fun. Day to night, so if daytime's your thing, you can go to the day portion. Nighttime's your thing, you can do that. Or if you like me and can't get enough, you can go the whole time. But yeah, plug for Earthport this weekend. And then next weekend, Parameter Festival, Thursday through Sunday. One of my favorite weekends of the year. Parameter events are unmatched. And we're so grateful for everyone who's involved to put them on. Anyways, we also heard from Sophia Stell. I love her. That's the latest Bitches Talk Shit. I just love her. And that one's on A24 Records. I didn't know they were getting into that side of things, but I suppose one in Rome. And then kick things off with Otha's latest Baby, I Forgive You. And she's coming to the Rickshaw Stop on August 27th. And I've got, I guess this is the only one more little Coachella nugget for you of tracks we didn't play last week, but we talked a little bit about the XX, a little bit about Jamie. Obviously, one of the main draws for me this year to Coachella, besides, you know, it being Coachella itself, was getting to see the XX play for the first time in a really long time. And they did this amazing version of their track Shelter. And then as it turns out, they actually released it in 2017, which I like don't remember at all. So that was fun to feel like I got some new XX and new Jamie version, even though it's not new. So I thought I'd play it for you just because it was the way they worked it into the set was really beautiful. And it's just overall a great track. So this is the live remix version 2017 of Shelter from the XX. And you're tuned in to the Monday Lineup Radio Show on BFF.fm.

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2: 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You are tuned in to the Monday lineup radio show with me, Erica. That was Hannah Cohen with Wasting My Time. Bit of an older Hannah Cohen track from her 2019 record, Welcome Home. If you were here with us at the top of the show, low-key, she sounds like a bit like Norwegian Aurora vibes in that song. I don't know, but her voice is gorgeous. Love Hannah Cohen. We also heard the latest from Smurs with a new one called Spring Summer. They're gearing up to release an EP in a couple weeks on May 15th, the follow-up to last year's excellent Big City Life, and they'll be coming through to San Francisco to the Great American Music Hall on Tuesday, May 19th. You also heard a really cute one from Isaiah Rashad and SZA from his latest album, It's Been Awful. That track is called Boy in Red, and it's just like so lovely. I don't know. I really love it. We heard Happy Birthday from Avalon Emerson and The Charm. I think I've said this before many times on the show, but Avalon and the band will be coming through to the rickshaw stop on May 21st. So that is very exciting. I haven't seen her in that configuration. That's not the word I'm looking for. Well, anyways, we kick things off with the 2017 live remix version of Shelter from the XX. Just another little tribute to one of the greatest bands of all time and my time at Coachella a few weeks ago. We're going to start winding things down ever so slowly with a track called Lumen from Manchester-based producer Kalani. Just get ourselves into some lower BPMs, but still a vibe. Yeah, thanks for tuning in. BFF.fm, best frequencies forever.

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You're tuned in to the Monday lineup radio show. Ugh, what a track. That was Baron's Hotel Eye to the collab between Pure Link and vocalist Rainey Miller, part of a double single they put out a few weeks ago. It's just like, oh, so stunning. I love Pure Link so much. Before that, let's see. Let me bust out my German from 15 years ago. So weit wie noch nie from Jürgen Pape. Let's see how I did. Any German speakers out there, please don't judge. That is a beautiful track, first of all. And one that I heard Avalon Emerson play towards the very tail end of a 4-hour set at the end of a Nowadays Nonstop party in New York, and really stuck with me. And she has a way of bringing out all the feels towards the end of a set in a way that I love. And yeah, as I mentioned, her and the Charm iteration, that's the word I was looking for, will be in SF in May. We also heard the Rosa Torrenzi rework of James K's On God. James K put out an album, Friend, last year, and the Friend Remixes album came out a few weeks ago, and it is so great. There's so many really fun collaborators. Also, spoiler alert, you may hear another one next week. And actually saw a headline, I forget in what publication, I saved it to read later, but just about like there's this sort of one school of thought that, and this is more towards like big name pop artists, less so, you know, someone like James K, but that the remix album is sort of this cash grab or whatever. But there's another argument that says actually it's a whole other creative force when in and of itself that really, gives a whole new side to a lot of songs and lets artists do some really creative things with each other's music. So, that's what I got from the headline and the byline, but also an opinion of mine that I've really been enjoying the trend a bit. Again, it's like clear when it's a cash grab versus like an actual creative endeavor. All that's to say, check out the Friend Remixes album from James K. And as mentioned before, James K performing live at Earthport Day Festival. That's in Oakland this Saturday. Very exciting. Kicked off the set with some down-tempo acid from Kalani, track called Lumen. And up next, a nice little breezy one for you. This one's called Makuba from Misha Panaflav and Tomo Katsurata. And you're tuned in to the Monday Lineup Radio Show on BFF.FM.

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1: BFF.FM, winding things down here on the Monday lineup radio show for the week. Thank you so, so very much for tuning in and hanging out with me. I don't know. I mean, obviously, I love all the music I play on the show, but this episode really hit for me tonight. So I hope that it felt good to you, that you found something that you love, that you escaped from whatever is chaos, may or may not be happening around you. And yeah, it's always special to have you here in this very non-AI powered environment. Humans only here at PFF.FM. We just heard more music from Gia Margaret's latest album, Singing, that I've been playing a lot on the show. That track's so beautiful, called Moon Not Mine, and likely the lyrics are where the title of the album came from. And then we also heard Mokuba from Japanese musician and Estonian composer Tomo Katsurata and Misha Panaflov. They put out a collab album called Eternal Almost in April, and I've immediately added that to my albums to listen to. I'd heard that single somewhere, and it's just so lovely. Really the balm that I need at the end of my Monday night. So yes, again, I hope you enjoyed it, and I will be back next week almost certainly with the first long form radio of 2026, unless something really amazing, new single, something comes into my orbit that is not long form music. But I have a lot of tricks up my sleeve already that I'm excited to play for you. So that is coming. Other than that, I don't think I have anything else to say tonight other than just my deep appreciation for your support of this show and of BFF.FM. And of course, I've got one more for you. I've been out and about on the dance floor, but also got to see Hannah Francis open for Angelo D'Augustine this weekend with two of my very best friends at Swedish American. It was just such a lovely show. Really sweet. One of my friends, Hannah Francis's album, Nestled in Tangles, was like her favorite album of last year. So she got to thank Hannah for it, got the vinyl signed, you know, all that yummy stuff. And it was a beautiful acoustic set, but she also just released Nestled in Tangles, the deluxe version. And it has a track that she does with Mary Lattimore, who is a beautiful harpist who I love and have played on the show before, and it's a version of her song Beholden To, but this one's called Beholden To the Birds Murmuring Above. So I thought this would be a really nice way to play us out for the evening, and just, yeah, lovely vibes from two lovely people, from what I've seen of them on stage. And I can attest that Hannah Francis is a lovely person, from our conversation. Anyways, let's listen to the music. Thanks so much for tuning in. Love you lots. 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

Fly.

Just backstage, I was listening to some of Barbara's new words to some of the old songs, and I realized she's being very creative here, because some of the good old songs have got some lousy words. And it's a good example. Change them when you need to.

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We shall not be moved. 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

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We shall not be moved, right? We're here. You got to deal with us, folks. And

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The deputy sheriff, the police, the governor gets paid. And the marshals and cops get the same. But the poor white man is used in the hands of them all like a tool. He's taught in his school from the start by the rule that the laws are with him to protect his white skin, to keep up his hate, so he never thinks straight about the shape that he's in.

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Hello, and welcome to Pulse with Warnings, episode 198. I'm your host, Victoria, this week. And for today, on the menu, we've got a couple new artists and a brand new Disposable Planet album, Gamma Ray Complex, along with The Acid Jukebox by Phalanx, Vapor Chip Volume 1 by Robo Octopus, Starlight by Ina, Yevame Hase El Mar by Robot Meadows, and a few others. Now's a good time. Get your coffee, your tea, what have you. Let's get your day started up here on BFF.fm. It's a beautiful day here in the city of Berlin. Last weekend was Labor Day weekend, Arbeitstag. A wonderful, wonderful three-day event out here. I ended up playing a fun DJ set for my union, Iggy Metall, here in Berlin. Even the mayor came by and seemed to appreciate it. Not sure if that's good or not, but it was a nice day. It was so lovely and beautiful out here. Even went for a picnic with some grilling on Sunday. But we'll talk a bit more about that Labor Day. Ima, Robot Meadows, Roktwa, Octopus, and Disposable Planet, and of course everybody else a bit later in the show. But, before we get too far carried away, we've got your traffic report up next. Thanks for coming this week. It's great to have you. Let's get started.

Welcome back. You're listening to Pulse Width Mornings here on BFF.fm. I'm your host, Victoria, and we just finished off with The Acid Jukebox by Phalanx, a fun new artist recently discovered from Dixon, Tennessee. This particular album came out August 20th, 2025. Very fun synth wave, bit of a very good acid trip inside of it. Fun little find. Up next, we start getting into Robot Meadows with Llévame Hacia El Mar, Carry Me Through the Ocean. It's great to have you. Thanks for joining. We'll check back in a bit.

What a wholesome album. Yavame Hacia El Mar, Carry Me to the Sea, by Robot Meadows. A beautiful album, coming from Montreal, Quebec, released May 1st, just this past weekend. Check them out, robotmeadows.bandcamp.com. It's a fun little 5-track album. Really like it, nice and smooth and calm and dreamy. It's a bit like New Life Plus, but a little more caffeinated, if you will. Up next, start getting into the new release by Robe Octopus, Vapor Chip, Volume 1. Hope you're having a wonderful morning. I know I am. We'll check back in a bit.

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You're listening to Pulse Width Mornings here on BFF.fm. We just finished off Vapor Chip Volume 1, a new release by Roboctopus. What a really fun little album. Very acid, almost very future funk, lo-fi, bit of vaporwave. Coming from Huntsville, Alabama, Roboctopus. They make music on the original DMG, this included. Up next, a little bit of a different, getting some electronica for once. Listening to Starlight by Ema, a queer, trans, furry artist, because of course. Hope you're having a wonderful morning. I know I am. Let's get into it.

Welcome back. You're listening, Pulse Width Mornings on BFF.fm, coming to you from the beautiful city of Berlin, Germany. And today, as our time together is unfortunately coming to a close, we've got one more big, fun album coming up next. A new release by Disposable Planet, Gamma Ray Complex. Right before this, though, we just finished off the album, Starlight, by Ima. A beautiful, wonderful bit of electronica. I don't listen to enough electronica, honestly. Hope this leads to more. Up next, though, Gamma Ray Complex. Hope you're having a wonderful morning. Thanks for joining. And we'll check back in a bit.

Welcome back. You've been listening to Pulse with Mornings, episode 198, here, only here, on BFF.fm. Comedy from the beautiful city of Berlin, Germany, where summer is in full swing. At least it sure feels like it. Last weekend was a wonderful, amazing Labor Day here in Germany. I hope wherever you are, you also enjoyed a strong day of international solidarity with the working class. And so today we had to listen to Llévame Hacia El Mar, an album by Robot Meadows, another album Roboctopus created, Vapor Chip Volume 1, and Ima with Starlight. And then we wrapped up with a final new release from Disposable Planet, Gamma Ray Complex. Hope you had a wonderful morning. I know I did. It's a beautiful day out here in Berlin. Today is my Works Council election. Let's pray I get elected again and I can continue this full-time job of being a union organizer. But enough about me. Next time, same place, same time, different set list, different music, all kinds of new stuff. Last Friday was Bandcamp Friday, and there is so much stuff I still have to go through. Working through the backlog slowly but surely. We'll see what comes out of that. And later this month, of course, is Critical Mass. It's going to be an amazing, wonderful period of weather outside. I'll be putting another set together later this year. But before that, tomorrow, I head off on a bike tour out towards west of Hannover for a few days. After that, come back feeling refreshed, renewed, and ready to continue the fight of capital. My name is Victoria. 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Check them out at enterskip.bandcamp.com. And of course, we'll see you next week. And as usual, may you have a powerful day. And I'll see you then. Ciao.

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So it's not quite as cool as having a show on 311 Day, but to have a show on May 5th and get the chance to play Marietta's iconic emo, you know, this one of the best emo songs for sure of the last decade, decades maybe. We think emo revival, Marietta, man, that's the band. I am blessed to have had the opportunity to see. There is a bee in, hold on, what side of the window are you on? Oh, did I just touch it? Oh, that. All right, we got a bee inside. How did that get in there? Okay, well, I'll deal with that in a second. Yeah, Marietta, man, it's May 5th. They wrote a song called Cinco de Mayo Shit Show. You just listened to it. You just heard it. And I've been doing, I think, far too much yapping on this show lately. So this one's going to be mostly jams. So you're welcome or I'm sorry, but let's just do the jams, man. Are we going to kick out the jams? No. But are we going to, where did that bee go? I mean, I am going to play Chasing a Bee by Mercury Rev at the 90s medley. That was already planned. So this bee is just, it's just, it makes sense, man. But, I know. Well, let's be kind to the bees. Let's be kind to the bees. I like that. It's Culture Abuse. Twin Shrieks Radio, BFF.FM.

Culture Abuse. So that song was called Be Kind to the Bugs, actually. But the B is B-E-E. Be Kind to the Bugs. I initially said Be Kind to the Bees, which was a lyric. So really, there's no quite reason for me to be doing any of this. But when you get a little, like, when you're already apprehensive that you're talking too much, you start to talk more. And you think, man, I just wish I was eaten by worms. This is nothing. Eaten by worms. You're on Twin Treaks Radio, BFF.FM.

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1: Bob Mould & Co. House of Dead Memories and Long Live Love. Before that, we heard Mandy by She's Green and Eaten by Worms by the Band of Nothing. So Sugar, man, I was supposed to see their show Monday night, but, you know, as things happen, things happen. But I'm really pretty much positive that they're going to be playing Riot Fest. So I'm reading how, yeah, man, Sugar sold out Webster Hall Sunday, Monday, and Tuesday, first week in May. And, yeah, man, it looks like it was, the crowd went nuts for them. Like, absolutely nuts, 90-minute set, full of Gen Xers rocking out despite being shoulder to shoulder on the floor. I love how the DJ set by author Michael Erzerod, who wrote This band could be your life. This band should be your life. And he did like a full 90s set. It was all stuff in like when Sugar's first album came out, I believe 92. And he posted this set list of his DJ set. He had Mission of Burma, Minutemen, Black Flag, Meat Puppets, Firehose. Ooh, shout out our interview with Rap Lewin. A lot of Firehose in that one. My Bloody Valentine, The Breeders, Teenage Fan Club, like a full-on 90s medley here. R.E.M., Dino Jr., another Mission of Burma song, some Sonic Youth, Sugarcane, I love that song, Screaming Trees, or a big Screaming Trees station, P.J. Harvey, Pixies, and another My Bloody Valentine song. So it was a very Twin Shrieks Radio-coded show, but, you know, unfortunately I did not go. But it's good to see that, or hear that, you know, San Francisco's very own Bob Mould is back with Sugar, man. And it's interesting because the band, I'm reading here, the band told the story while they were on a trip to San Francisco. Mould and the former member Barb, they were hanging out. Mould pitched the idea. Boom. They were doing it. Bob Mould, initially from Minnesota, going to fact check myself real quick, but lives in San Francisco now, as far as I'm concerned. Not the docs Bob Mould, but I'm pretty sure that's his whereabouts. And yeah, let's. I'm going to click this YouTube video and see what happens.
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1: Why don't y'all take a moment out of our day to just get our minds right? This is Fiddlehead, Get My Mind Right. Hey, Fiddlehead announced a tour, and I'm going to see them with Self-Defense Family. And that is getting my mind most definitely right. 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

0: Let's slow it down just a bit, but keep it slacker rock. This is Spurts, local Bay Area favorites. This album came out 2 years ago. That was mean, and I'm sorry. The track is called Super Duper. 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
1: When I fly off the handle,

All right. 11 a.m. drunk dagleg for that snail mail. Agony Freak. Sometimes I feel like an agony freak, man. I like that song title. Got about 15 minutes till the 90s medley, which we will play Mercury Rev. I mentioned we'll play the song Chasing a Bee, and we'll also play another Mercury Rev song as I saw them open for the Afghan Whigs. Then Sugar was in town. We did two new Sugar songs earlier, but I think we'll do some 90s medley Sugar as well. And yeah, man, Twin Streaks Radio, BFF.fm. You like what you hear, you can always donate to community radio at any time. And at any time, we'll appreciate it. And we're here for you. Keep jamming. Keep feeling good. Happy May. Cinco de Mayo shit shows, man. This next one is called Bug in Spring by Subsonic Eye. Guitar music from Singapore. 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

0: It's our puppet of Tangs with a mullet and a popsicle. Hey, güero.
1: Yeah, bro.
0: Let's go to Cap'n Cork. They have the new Yanni cassette.
2: Oh, that's a little warm-up there, you know? A little 90s warm-up. Some early 2000s Incubus, and then some quirky, fun Beck. 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Talk about a short king. Beck. Anyway, 90s medley loading. 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
3: 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Beautiful lines when we're both and we're all aglow. Raise her head and things get warm. Hold on to its leg before it lies away. Someday watch, feel no harm. My primitive words, man.

Chasing a bee, man. Shout out to that bee that was in my apartment some hours ago. Don't know where they went, but I was sure to be kind to them. So this next track, another Mercury Rev track, this is when they had swapped lead singers. So that first track, Yourself is Steam, that was the name of the album, Chasing a Bee. That was early 90s with Mr. David Baker of Buffalo, New York. There is plenty of lore about him, and I've tracked him down, and he runs a record shop in Chicago. And I'm going to reach out to Mr. David Baker because I want to talk about early Mercury Rev. Okay, I want to know what he's been up to, because that band, they've continued to this day. And he's been eerily quiet, but still somehow connected to music. So I want to see what's up. But let's jump to 1998. This is off Mercury Rev's probably most critically acclaimed album. It's another word for popular. It's called Deserter Songs. I got the remastered version up. 11 tracks, about 44 minutes, 40 seconds on the dot. And this song, it's called Opus 40. They played it towards the end of their opening set. Again, I saw them open for Afghan Whigs, who we'll play next after this track. It's a longer one, by the way. But this track, I didn't really know it that much. And then hearing it live, I loved it. Because I was saying before, like, I used to always try to know what I was getting into before a show, checking the set list and listening to those songs so I knew everything. But lately, maybe it's getting older thing. Maybe it's an apathy thing. Maybe it's just a surprise me thing. But I've been less inclined to listen to the set list and like prepare myself before all these shows. And I've kind of been liking that, because then I'll check the set list either during or after, kind of see what clicked live. And then I think I appreciate it more afterwards. Where before it was like, I wanted to like the songs first and then hear them live. But now I'm liking the approach of hearing the tracks, loving it in that moment, and then listening to it, you know, through CD, through streaming, whatever. And for this track, I had a long train ride home. It's a long commute for me to get to the city and Brooklyn. And this is at Webster Hall, actually, this show, Afghan Whigs and Mercury Rev. But man, that late night train, it's long. And when I got off the train, I was like, kind of that like tiredness drunk. You know what I mean? It's like you're sober, but your body's so tired. It's kind of feeling loopy in a way. And I was listening to this track, Opus 40, and it's a beautiful night. I looked up into the sky and I literally saw the moon like move with the clouds. I mean, obviously it was like the clouds were moving, and then it showed the moon for maybe 10 seconds and the clouds kept moving, and then they covered the moon. And this track, Opus 40, was on during that, and I was just mesmerized. It's really beautiful, man. It's truly beautiful. So let's play this track, Opus 40 by Mercury Rev. It's a 90s medley on Twin Treats Radio, BFF.FM.

gentlemen by the gentlemen, the Afghan Whigs, and now more sugar. Here's a deep cut JC Auto, and then we'll do a live version of The Slim. Bob Mould forever, Twin Shrieks Radio 90s medley forever. 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

0: So the track says there's 2 minutes left. I'm wondering if Bob will say some words. Or she's clapping. That was the Slim by Sugar.
1: 2 days of Sugar. Great chills. Tonight, 7th Street Entry.
0: Live at First Avenue, Minneapolis, the 2nd of November.
1: Recording artist, the Toadies.
0: 1994. Did you say the Toadies?
1: Recording artist, Fat Tuesday. Mammy Nuns. And Blankets. And the entry tonight. All age.
0: Got so quiet. What's being said?
1: The Jayhawks.
0: The Jayhawks. Classic.
1: Grab a calendar on your way out. Again, if you're not 21, we ask you to head towards the main door.
0: He said if you're not 21, head towards the main door.
1: If you are 21, come on upstairs, avoid the hassle of being asked by a security staff 10 times if you're 21. If you're 21, come on upstairs to the upstairs lounge.
0: All right, the next two tracks to conclude the 90s medley, they're going to be two tracks from the Michael Arizad DJ set list playlist performed before Sugar. So we got The Concept from Teenage Fan Club, and then Sugar Ray, not the band, the song Sugar Ray from the Jesus and Mary Chain, both released in 1992. 90s medley, Twin Tricks Radio, BFF.FM.

Husker Du, don't want to know if you are lonely. But hey, on Twin Shrieks Radio, it's okay to be lonely. You know, it's okay to let us know that, and it's okay to feel something. In this show here, man. Episode 305 of Twin Shrieks Radio, the Cinco de Mayo shit show. We heard from Husker Du, we heard from Sugar, Big Bob Mold Day, Big Bob Mold Day. Minutemen, Mission of Burma, two for Mission of Burma there. The Jesus and Mary Chain with the song Sugar Ray. Once again, not that Sugar Ray, it's the song called Sugar Ray. Teenage Fan Club with the Concept. Sugar, as we mentioned, the Afghan Whigs, Mercury Rev. So we went 90s medley and then we went 80s. In that little rock block here. If you're just joining us, well, this show started almost 2 hours ago. So why don't you hit the rewind if you missed the early stuff, where you'll hear some Beck, some Incubus, some Subsonic Eye. They're from Singapore. Dogleg, they're from Michigan. Snail Mail, Spurts from the Bay Area, Fiddlehead. We had some Shoegaze from the band She's Green and Nothing. I'll be seeing Nothing twice in about a week, week and a half maybe. Nothing for the Slide Away Festival over in Brooklyn. Or Hum. I'm going to see Hum for 2 days in a row. Is that crazy? It might be. And yeah, man, it's been a fun show. So we're at the end of the road here. So if you're listening in the morning, good morning. Wake up. If you're listening at night, maybe drift off to some sleep. We got about 5 minutes and change left. Why don't I try to just sneak in one last song here? So that song's going to be a surprise. But you can check the set list to see what it was, what it is. And yeah, do this every Tuesday. Twin Shrieks Radio. Get at us on the socials. I think it's at Twin Shrieks. I don't really know. It's on BFF.fm or on Spotify. If you like the talking portions, check out the podcast Conversations Kill. Yes, that's a Stone Temple Pilots reference. Yes, it is very grunge and music heavy. Yes, I talk a lot of baseball. But most of all, it's just chatting, man. Chatting and kind of say feeling good. It's not always a feeling good type of show. It's actually a very existential show, much like this radio show. Anyway, I appreciate you all listening. And we'll see you next week. Twin Shrieks Radio, BFF.fm. Goodbye.

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Yeah.

And when he left, I was doing fine. I wish I would've kissed him one last time. And what happened next, no one would've ever known. My boy was killed.

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Let's do it. What it is. This is what it is. Yeah. Another knocker.

0: 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A beautiful selection of music. Thank you, DJ Flora, for sharing your set with us. Mercury in Taurus, yes. We're going to call it. Yeah, thank you so much for your selection. Let's say you're going to play next week in San Francisco, no?
1: Yes.
0: At the Madrone Art Bar.
1: Right. Madrone Art Bar next Wednesday. I believe it's the 13th.
0: Yeah. Well,
1: happy hour, 6 to 9:30. Really fun party called Brazilian Wax, all vinyl. There's three of us that's been throughout the night. So come by.
0: Come by, yeah. And don't go anywhere because Michel Catel is coming in the house at 4 with all sorts. This was the last tune for today. Thank you again, DJ Flora. I'll see you next month, actually. Espresso Sesh is going on a little hiatus. But yeah, we'll be back safe and sound and very excited to play again. Thank you so much, BFF.fm, Espresso Sesh.

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We are live from the Mission District, Studio A, BFF.fm. If you are in San Francisco in the Mission District, this Saturday is going to be a nice event, Spring Fest, during the day from 12 noon to 5 p.m. at the one and only SF Mime Troupe headquarters. It's a beautiful space that recently they open up to the public way more often than before, and it's gonna be like all age live music DJs this Saturday, the 23rd. Also, we have an art walk, pub crawl art walk, all the way in the Mission as well. We got many places involved, starting from Mission Bar. We have Casements, Pops, Long Palm. It's going to be all over the place this Saturday as well during the day. So many things to do. But also, don't go anywhere, because at 4 p.m. Michio Catel is coming in the house with all sorts. So we play today Happy Equinox, a mixtape for the Equinox, with some mostly like techno vibes on the first hour and a half, and keep it in eclectic for the second part. So this is coming all the way from Italy. It's a new compilation called Veggie Tales, and check this out. It's coming also in a pizza box.

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This is Michelle Keitel here with another episode of All Sorts right here on BFF.fm. 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Today on All Sorts, we have a very loose theme. Well, it's all sorts of horses, inspired by a few new releases. Bonnie Prince Billy has a new record out with guest vocals from Sally Timms, and this one from Horse Lords. The new record is Demand to be Taken to Heaven Alive, right here on BFF.fm.

It's true. Nobody does like a competitive bastard, so just let it go. Let it go now. Early. Early times. You don't have to wait until you come to the realization it's such a waste of time. We all get there. It's nice when you can just release it. And thank you to Kelly Stoltz, who's reminding us of that fact. Competitive Bastard off his new record, If You Don't Know Me By Now, coming out on the Dandy Boy label. It comes out officially on May 15th. And I believe there is a listening party for it before it comes out at Bar 355 in Oakland. It might be tonight. I've been doing that thing where I saw a notice of it on social media, but it didn't give all the details. Like, can you make this any harder? You want to go? Listening party at Bar 355 in Oakland. Maybe give them a phone call and ask them when it is. It might be tonight. Could be tonight. The real Jason Morgan is playing it, it looks like, from the photo. Also coming up later this month, Kelly Stoltz will be playing a release party for this record at the Makeout Room with Riley on May 31st on a Sunday, and also at the Four Star Theater on May 29th. So two shows happening in San Francisco at the end of the month, and exciting for me because I'll be back in town for those. We'll definitely be at one of those shows. Big fan of Kelly Stoltz, and also a big fan of the locals only show he does on KEXP every other Saturday night. Check that out if you're not listening to BFF.fm, because you know we are always playing local music, just like music from Kelly Stoltz. White Denim before that with Chew Nails from their 13th record. I know that because it's called 13. They will be at the Chapel July 12th, coming through town. And we started off with new music from Horse Lords. Really fun to see that band live. I don't have any dates yet for their visit to the Bay Area, which I hope will happen. Demand to be Taken to Heaven Alive is the name of the record. And Grain of the Firm, that instrumental from Horse Lords. My name is Michelle Keitel. You are listening to All Sorts of Things up until 6 o'clock. And at that time, stay tuned for the Hanging Garden Radio Show with Owen. That comes up after this program. And as I mentioned, horses have been on my mind. A few new records that have come out, including the one from Horse Lords. And a great new record from Bonnie Prince Billy. Really enjoying the record We Are Together Again. And this song in particular, which was inspired by a song from John Lankford and Sally Timms, which you'll hear shortly after this. Life is Scary Horses from Bonnie Prince Billy.

Speaking of horses, that was a little rambling ditty from Horse Girl called Computer Love, released on a collection of outtakes and demos. I think it was all part of a Bandcamp Pride era, all part of a Record Store Day thing. Way back when, it was collected on something called Rough Trade Super Disc from Horse Girl. You'd like to seek out those early, early demos and the cute laughter of Horse Girl on songs like that. There's more of that on this collection. Before that, a song entitled Fire Horse, commemorating, of course, the year of the Fire Horse. That's this year. From a group from Japan called 2BD. They're called 2BD because there are two members of the band Buffalo Daughter, if you remember them. 2BD is their experimental electronic pop project. And I don't know if they have an official release out yet, but I tracked down that single from the members of Buffalo Daughter, Yumiko Ono and Sugar Yoshinaga. Previous to that, John Lankford and Sally Timms, the wonderful song Horses from the 2000 release Songs of False Hope and High Values on the, I think, no longer existing Bloodshot label. And that song inspired the song you heard that started that set of music off. And because of that, Bonnie Prince Billy, Will Oldham, asked Sally Timms to come and sing on it. So you heard her vocal chords on the new record, Life is Scary Horses, the name of that song from the new record, We Are Together Again. And I think that song is in the running for the best song of the year, 2026 theme song, Life is Scary Horses, with the lines, the human times have come and gone, we must accept our rule is done. Aside from that, there are some more positive songs on that record and encouragements to those younger than us that maybe will stick around for a while. So fingers crossed on that. 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It's best frequencies, always, forever. And we're doing a spring fundraiser at the moment. 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It's easy as going to BFF.fm/spring2026. You'll see a list of a bunch of different shows on BFF, and mine is on there. If you listen to this show, if you just happen to listen to this show, you might want to click on that and donate whatever amount you want. Maybe you've heard some new music. Maybe you've heard about a show that's happening in town. Maybe you've just danced around to some music that you wouldn't have heard anywhere else. If so, consider donating and supporting community radio, no AI allowed, in your neighborhood. That would be fantastic. And we will thank you. Thank you, thank you, thank you, thank you, thank you, thank you, thank you, thank you, thank you. Up next, a new record after a long spell of no new music from this project, Pan American. The record is Fly the Ocean in a Silver Plane, and this is, attention, Silver Plane, now boarding on BFF.fm.

I see you. I see you hitching a ride. 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I see you golden arms, brass head. I see you coming. Finding your way. Charting maps. Underground. 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

one of the things I picked up on Bandcamp Friday last week. The new single from Nappy Nina, one-time Bay Area resident, now living in Brooklyn. Originally from Oakland, that was Hear No from the forthcoming record Ex Suave So-and-So from Nappy Nina. Previous to that, Irreversible Entanglements are back at it. Hooray. The record is Future, Present, Past. And that was Keep Going from Irreversible Entanglements featuring Motherboard on the backup vocals on that, along with the poetry of More Mother. We also heard music from, you know, that guy named Bob Dylan, and an alt-take, version 2, in fact, of his song, Not Dark Yet, off Fragments, which are outtakes off the Time Out of Mind sessions, the record recorded in the mid-90s, 1996 to 1997, supposedly because Bob was not happy with the mix that producer Daniel Lanois did on that record and wanted to put out some different versions of those songs. And they are different. I did a little comparison study over the week listening to music from that record. And I'm like, huh, yeah, it really does make a difference. I'm turning into one of those people that has to listen to multiple versions of the same song over and over again. And it's great. Loving it. I'm also loving that Bob will be coming to town. He'll be coming to the Greek Theater in Berkeley in June. I've never seen Bob Dylan, so I had just been saying to someone, I have to see Bob Dylan before you know, end times, or anyone, and spotted this concert, which I'm sure everybody else knew about but me, and managed to get a ticket. So, exciting news, I'm going to get to go see Bob Dylan. Do not tell the person I'm taking, because they do not know yet. And I don't think they're listening. This is a little test for the person. But also, I've been listening to the Time Out of Mind record because Justin Vernon of Bon Iver is bringing back his music festival, which is happening in Eau Claire, Wisconsin, in July. And instead of doing a headlining set of Bon Iver music, what is he doing? He is singing all Bob Dylan songs that Bob Dylan recorded and played in the mid-90s. And the project is called Bon Dylan. So that's also exciting. And I'm also going to that. Don't tell the person. No, they know. They don't want to come, but I'm trying to talk them into it. Who doesn't want to go to Northern Wisconsin in July and see Bon Dylan? I can't even think of anyone who would want to do that. I'm excited. Very excited to see that. So, before Bob Dylan, you heard Blood-Sucking Maniacs, which is a project, a family band of sorts, led by Terry Allen, the singer-songwriter from Texas, who has released numerous